0: 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It's Bretzky, and I'm here to tell you that SpinQuest.com is giving out free sweeps coins. All you gotta do is purchase a $10 coin pack, and guess what? They're gonna give you the coins from a $30 coin pack. That lets you play all your favorite games like Blackjack, Wanted, Dead or Wild, and we're talking real cash prizes, baby. SpinQuest.com.
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1: We'd like to do a song from Colosseum here. This is Stormy Monday Blues.

One bottle of Jack Daniels. 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

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Cause I got the stony.

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2: 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We get jacked up because electric rates often go up during the hot summer months. 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

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I got no time to mess around.

So can anybody out there even begin to understand just what it's like to have

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I'll be open all night. 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

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Now I'm here. Now I'm here. Now I'm here. Now I'm here. Think I'll stay.

Now I'm here. Now I'm there. Think I stay? Think I stay around? Around?